0: our weather girl.
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0: And have we got news for you.
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In my mind, your mind, I might be crazy. I swear to God that I'm not hating now.

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Kate Ben of Love. Easley Jasper Easley.